0: The title track to Empire, Queensryche, TOS, the Mountain of Pure Rock. Scott Rocketfield is 62. He would be the drummer. Rush Man taking you through a rock slide. Wednesday, July 22nd, will creep up on us. Don't miss out. 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

0: 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Also, Puddle of Mud, Three Doors Down, Five Finger Death Punch, at Queensryche. 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It's never too early. Even though Roll Your Own's at 9, you can ask me what to play at 2 in the afternoon if you want. We've got Jeff Volbeat and AC/DC coming up next.
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0: Lost Soul from The Who and Johnny Hawkins on TOS, The Mountain of Pure Rock. The Pearl Jam from 10. Also, AC/DC from Back in Black and Volbeat in there. 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All the way, Roll Your Own. 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Let's see. How about we kick off a rock slide with Deftones? We'll do some Van Halen, too.
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1: 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Pantera, Soundgarden, STP, Korn, you'll hear it all. 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
2: 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Bye.

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0: Billy Morrison and Sully Erna on TOS, The Mountain of Pure Rock, from the album Hollow. It's Becoming. On Roll Your Own, also Alice in Chains, Lesson Learned, Breaking Benjamin, and COC from the app, Clean My Wounds. 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And the second half of Roll Your Own. 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

0: Hello, Kermit the Frog here, and welcome to Sensimia Street. I'd like to tell you what today's letter is, but I am really f***ed up. Hey, Big Bird, do you know what today's letter is?
1: Sure, Kermit. Today's letter is... joint.
0: Yeah, Big Bird, joint is not a letter. It is a word.
1: Sorry, kids. Today's letter is three.
0: Big Bird, three is a number.
1: Exactly. The number three, which is how many joints I've smoked today. Kermit, are you with me?
0: God, I'm stoned.
1: Me too. Guys, show, go on. Come on.
0: Thank you, Elmo. How about we say our ABCs, Big Bird?
1: Okay.

0: Dean. I forgot what we were doing, Kramit.
1: Did you just call me Kramit?
0: Yes, I did.
1: Kramit the Frog here. Okay. That's all the time we have for today. Goodbye, kids. Today's show was brought to you by the letter...
0: Ball.
1: And the number...
0: God, you're messed up.
1: You. The number two. Bye-bye.
0: Bye-bye, kids. Can you tell me how to get...
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1: What's going on, Rush Man? Just got out of the yard after doing a 12-hour shift. I was wondering if I could hear Down With The Sickness by Disturbed. You rock, man.

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1: 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Thank you.

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0: 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Unroll Your Own, Screaming Cheetah Wheelies. Also Filter, New 3 Days Grace, Disturbed in there. I think Dave and his lovely new bride are on vacation in Italy right now. I think I saw some pictures on social media. I think they were on a yacht. Disturbed, taking a nice break this year. Also, Extreme and Def Leppard wrapping up a rock slide, brought to you by Diversified Inc., Penobscot Plaza, Bangor, diversifiedinc.net. Well, if you're on vacation, thanks for keeping it here. Love to take care of your requests for the remaining part of Roll Your Own. 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
7: 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You guys have played any Iron Maiden lately? Get that on, I'd really appreciate it, and so would all the fans out there, and TOS rocks.

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1: Hey, rush me in. I got a good one for you. How about some Fear Factory Edge Crusher? Kurt from Berlin. Over and out. Peace.
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0: Anthrax on TOS, the Mountain of Pure Rock. It's for the kids. That is new. Also, Fear Factory, Black Label Society, and Iron Maiden. Can I play with Madness? On the After Hours Rush, brought to you by Farmingdale Self Storage. We got one more for the road coming up, plus the recap of Out of the Cellar, a pure rock slide, also with Foo Fighters, Tim Montana, and more. Next.
1: 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When the Mountain Morning Show's over, stick around because our workday is just getting started on the TOS heavy lift. 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It doesn't matter if you are born in the 90s or graduated in the 90s, it's a whole hour of pure rock awesomeness from the before times. So hang out at work with me, Jay Stu, Monday through Friday from 10 to 3 on the TOS Heavy Lift.
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0: Broadcasting from the Bangor Motorsports Polaris Studio, this is WTOS FM, Skowhegan, Augusta, Waterville, WTOS Bangor, WTUX Goldsboro, and on the TOS app. This is Maine's Mountain of Pure Rock, TOS. 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
1: Well, today is the 16th of June. Today in 1970, Woodstock Ventures, the sponsors of the original Woodstock, announced that they had lost more than $1.2 million on the festival. I don't think anybody knew just how it was going to go. They just went with it. Today in 1980, the Blues Brothers movie premiered in Chicago, Illinois, featuring John Belushi and Dan Aykroyd.
2: You got us into this parking lot, pal. 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
3: Yes, do you have a Miss Piggy?
1: ...1981, the Chicago Tribune purchased the Chicago Cubs baseball team from the P.K. Wrigley Chewing Gum Company for $20.5 million, which would be chump change today. Well, today in 82, Dottie Van Zandt was arrested on stage in Tulsa, Oklahoma for public drinking. Really? He must have done something. 95, Pearl Jam began a tour without using Ticketmaster. They chose to use a mail order ticket service instead. Hey, drummer Scott Rockenfield of Queensryche is 62. Well, he turned 62 yesterday. Here's Queensryche on TOS.

From Operation Mindcrime, Eyes of a Stranger, Queensryche on TOS, the Mountain of Pure Rock. Scott Rockenfield is 62 years old yesterday. Rush Man taking you through a rock slide with Slipknot on the mountain.

0: 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Foo Fighters in there, also Architects, Slipknot, and Queensryche. 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

0: 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Metallica and The Unforgiven. Hey, a little heads up here. In a couple of, well, a week from Saturday, TOS Live and Loud will feature Through the Never, the live Metallica concert. Just an awesome sounding production, concert, documentary, what have you. That's Saturday night, the 27th at 9 p.m. Bad Omens, also Sleep Theory in there. 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Have a good night. Be safe. We'll kick off a rock slide next with Ozzy on TOS.
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2: A Dutch couple's marriage has been annulled because the person who officiated their wedding used a ChatGPT-generated speech that did not meet Dutch legal requirements.
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2: Here's a fun story. 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A man is accused of removing his colostomy bag and throwing it at staff and police in Maryland. 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

0: Thank you very kindly. It is the Mountain of Pure Rock, TOS, Mountain Morning Show, now officially in progress. My name is Tom O. Join me now, won't you, for a hearty and, yes, heartfelt good morning. Good morning to you, Mandy.
1: And good morning to you, Tom O.
0: What's happening?
1: Well, if you're in the Bangor area today and you wake up and you're like, what smells like burning trash? The answer is burning trash. Because the Perk plant is once again on fire.
0: Oh. Now, when you say once again.
1: Back in October 2024. Anyway, okay. So I feel like I remember this happening before where days and days, I think it was 10 days straight, that the garbage was burning and we got to breathe in the particles. So that was fun.
0: Nothing like that. Vacation land air.
1: So there will be a noticeable amount of smoke in the Bangor area. I guess they called in, looks like, 10 different fire departments last night. The fire broke out around 9 p.m.
0: Oh, really?
1: It's the former Perk plant. It's no longer the Penobscot Energy Recovery Center. It is now the Eagle Point Energy Center or something. But
0: all right.
1: Still a bunch of burning trash, so yeehaw.
0: Nice. Well, you know, eventually it'll be out.
1: Right, sure.
0: Because, I mean,
1: eventually it'll run out of fuel.
0: There is a finite amount of trash in there. So
1: exactly. And a lot of it burned before.
0: Right.
1: For 10 days.
0: That's true.
1: So
0: it needs to happen every once in a while. That's how you keep the pile down.
1: Exactly. Yes. I don't think they've been adding trash to it, though. So
0: I mean, that's how they used to do the dumps anyway.
1: Well, and they literally used to burn the trash, but they did it in a way that, you know, resulted in less pollution.
0: Yeah, right.
1: When the whole building full of trash is on fire, that's different.
0: No, I mean, they used to set the dump on fire, I think, in like the town dumps and stuff.
1: Oh, back in the day.
0: Yeah,
1: like,
0: yeah.
1: Way back in the day.
0: Yeah, when I was a kid. So, yeah.
1: And how are everyone's lungs? How are your lungs, Tomo?
0: Oh, they seem fine.
1: All that nicotine probably helps.
0: Yes, exactly.
1: Coating them, protects them.
0: Right. Combating that. It's that healthy lifestyle that I've led ever since.
1: Good job. Well, it seems to be working for you. You look great.
0: Thank you very much. Yeah. Something must be wrong with the camera today. Or it's the backlighting.
1: There is a lot of light behind you. Yeah.
0: All right. Let's see what Russ has in store. Hopefully we'll get a forecast here. I'm trying to text him. So.
1: Oh, good. Excellent.
0: It is time for first news of the day.
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4: It is 6:14 here at the Mountain of Pure Rock, TOS. Here's everything you need to know with meteorologist Russ Murley.
5: Good morning. Yay. Lots of sun today. Some clouds across western Maine late this afternoon. Middle to upper 70s. Could see 80 in a few areas. Coolest at the coast. Tonight becoming partly cloudy. Low 50s. Scattered showers and thunderstorms. Middle to upper 60s tomorrow. Clearing tomorrow night. Mid 50s and mostly sunny Friday. Mid 70s. Partly sunny skies on Saturday. This is Mountain Morning Show meteorologist Russ Murley from the NormsUsedCars.com weather desk.
6: Yes, we got our current weather. Just in time for the newscast. He accidentally sent it to a station with similar call letters that happens to be in the U.S. Virgin Islands.
4: Oh, I bet those people got their weather report and were freaking out.
6: Only 75?
4: Oh, it's quick. Get the winter coat.
6: Right. Yeah. I'm sure he sent them our forecast in the wintertime, and that must really freak them out. They're like, man, thank God we're here, right?
4: Right. Even if he's saying Fahrenheit and they think it's Celsius, that would be even worse. In sports, the Red Sox dropped their series opener against the Toronto Blue Jays. OMG. They lost 6-1 at Fenway Park. Let's see. Boston has lost 2 in a row and will continue their 3-game set tonight. The Patriots have sued their hometown. On Tuesday, Kraft Sports and Entertainment and the New England Patriots sued the town of Foxborough over nearly $1 million in security-related fees that was related to the annual renewal of an entertainment license at Gillette Stadium. According to the lawsuit, Foxborough has refused to provide an entertainment license for Gillette Stadium that is not conditioned on plaintiffs writing new seven-figure checks to the town, even though there's no basis in the party's contracts or in the law for such changes.
6: Yeah. Hey, get it if you can.
4: I mean, it's chump change. They don't even notice it. Chiefs wide receiver Rashi Rice was released from jail on Tuesday after serving a 30-day sentence for violating the terms of his probation. Rice had been booked into a Dallas County jail on May 19th after testing positive for THC. He is currently on probation for his role in a car crash that left multiple people injured on a Texas highway. The 26-year-old missed all of the team's voluntary off-season workouts and their mandatory minicamp. Well, yeah, he was in jail. But Chiefs coach Andy Reid said he expects him to report on time to training camp in late July. Well, there you go. Now from the Farmingdale Self-Storage News Desk. Former candidate for Maine Governor Elliot Cutler is no longer in custody. Oh, that was quick.
6: Yeah, it was.
4: A judge decided to free him yesterday.

0: yesterday, claiming one of his probation conditions is subject to abuse by officials. Oh, he got a friendly judge. Cutler was taken into custody last week after allegedly failing to sign a probation treatment plan document. Cutler was placed on probation following his 2023 conviction of having thousands upon thousands of sexually explicit images
1: tens of thousands
0: children. Yes, yeah, tens of thousands.
1: Leave him alone.
0: Just leave Elliot Cutler alone.
1: Right.
0: A man stealing fuel from a gas station in Washington State. Well, his vehicle exploded and then he drove off in it anyway. Here's more on that. Hold on.
2: Surveillance video shows the suspect's SUV parked over the cap to the gas station's in-ground tank. An explosion blows out the sunroof, and the man crawls out of the burning vehicle to grab a fire extinguisher. He jumps back into the burning vehicle and drives off. Police found it later destroyed by fire. There were two large tanks to contain stolen fuel in the back, along with a pump. The suspect has not been arrested. I'm Brad Ford.
1: Oh, so a spark from the pump or something?
0: Right, he had two big, you know, tanks or whatever in the back, and he was stealing from the well below the vehicle.
1: You just park over it.
0: Yeah. Ah. And then blows the sunroof off, and then he drives away in it.
1: While it's still on fire.
0: Right, like he tried to put it out, and he was like, I gotta get out of here. They're going to catch me.
1: That must have been... I can't wait to see that surveillance video.
0: Yeah, and you know that there's going to be video.
1: Yeah, of course. Yeah. That'll be great.
0: Officials in Birmingham are investigating a weekend pool party. The gathering was held at a home on Westchester Way and drew more than 100 people. Neighbors called police when traffic was blocking the street and the women were dancing on top of the vehicles.
1: All right, now that is a party.
0: That is a party. Officials say the homeowner rented the pool to a third party who rented it out for the weekend. Okay, wait, hold on. The homeowner rented the pool out to a third party and they rented it out for the weekend.
1: Okay, so yeah.
0: So, police say the homeowner and the individual throwing the party all received citations.
1: Yeah. And the folks that own the pool, urine is the least of your problems in that thing.
0: Yeah, you're going to want to change the filter several times over.
1: That's right. Maybe even just all the water. Just pump it out and start anew.
0: Yeah.
1: It's a mountain of pure rock, TOS.

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0: 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It is the Mountain Morning Show, 6:30, Deftones. I'm Tom O. There's Mandy right there.
1: Good Wednesday morning.
0: It is going to be a nice day. Another nice one. Russ says back into the 70s. We've got another pair of Godsmack tickets for you later on today as the Mountain of Pure Rock presents Godsmack with Stone Temple Pilots and Dorothy at the Main Savings Amphitheater in Bangor. That is July 3rd, Friday night. And not that far away. We're already more than halfway through June now.
1: It's crazy.
0: So make plans. You'll get some an opportunity to score those free tickets later on. What might our game be about? Let's see. Mandy, I would like to wish you happy National Eat Your Vegetables Day.
1: No. I actually do need to eat more vegetables. But I don't like being told what to do.
0: Right. Don't tell me.
1: Mm-hmm.
0: Or just think of the old joke and then put him back in the wheelchair.
1: I don't know that joke.
0: It's a lesbian paraplegic joke, I think.
1: Oh, eat the vegetable. Got it.
0: Or, yeah. More than paraplegic, I guess. Yes, it's just then put him back in the wheelchair.
1: I believe they'd have to be comatose.
0: Right. Yeah, yeah. Comatose, that's the proper word. It is Bunker Hill Day. Battle of Bunker Hill, which actually wasn't on Bunker Hill.
1: Didn't we just read a news story where they're like digging up corpses and stuff at the Bunker Hill?
0: Stuff at Bunker Hill, yeah.
1: Yeah.
0: But wasn't it at Breed's Hill, really, the Battle of Bunker Hill? Isn't that the historical anomaly? Yes.
1: I believe you. I did not pay very much attention in those classes.
0: But Bunker Hill is where the giant spire is, the obelisk.
1: Right.
0: As you're coming into the city. But, yes. Hey, let me see. Yes, the primary location was Breed's Hill.
1: Interesting.
0: Clean your kitchen vents day.
1: I really wish somebody had told me this when we first moved into our house, because at this point,
0: it's very specific.
1: It needs to be replaced.
0: Oh, and, really? Yeah, just go ahead.
1: Yeah.
0: Maybe tomorrow is replace your kitchen vents day when you realize on clean your kitchen vents day that it's not even worth it.
1: Mm-hmm. Not worth the trouble.
0: Gerald's Day. There's our name.
1: Jerry.
0: Global Garbage Man Day.
1: Oh my gosh, there are a ton of dudes' names as we go further down the list, just to let you know.
0: Oh, really? What do we got? Harrison. Jan.
1: Mm-hmm.
0: Ralph. Is that the name or the verb?
1: Both. Because anyone named Ralph, you know that they hear that verb a lot.
0: Ralph! Yeah, boy, there are a lot of names today. What else? Oh, yeah, Global Garbage Man Day. Said that. Very important.
1: Yes.
0: And I find it interesting that around here, well, in the capital city, that they still stand on the back of the garbage truck and just hold on. I wouldn't think they'd allow them to do that anymore, like back in the old days in the city.
1: I've seen them going, oh, what town was it? I was in Unity, and it was like, I don't know what day it was, but there was a dude on the back of a trash truck, and they were hauling. They were going like 35, 40 miles an hour.
0: Well, yeah. You got to get to the next one, but... I mean, they don't even let you go in the back of a pickup anymore, do they?
1: No, that's illegal.
0: Because we used to pack the, you know, my dad's truck was packed with the baseball team, usually.
1: Oh, yeah, we used to, like, turn pickup trucks into swimming pools. You just put a plastic layer in there and fill it with water.
0: Sounds like a lot of effort.
1: It is, but it's so cool to drive around in a swimming pool.
0: So, anyway, yeah, I'm surprised they let them just hang on to the back of the garbage truck like that. National Apple Strudel Day. Want some strudel?
1: Nice.
0: Want some strudel? That's the only thing I can really do in the... What is that? Swedish accent? Danish? Want some strudel? I don't know.
1: I don't know, but I love it.
0: National Dump the Pump Day. Yeah, good luck. That's a gas thing. Don't buy gas today. I think I do have to buy gas today.
1: Oh, no. Don't try to steal the gas today, because right, your car will explode.
0: Yeah, we've already heard that in the first news break. National Mascot Day. Oh, that's good. There's a ton of mascots out there, not just teams.
1: What was your mascot in high school?
0: Eagles.
1: We were the Witches.
0: Yeah.
1: Which there's only two of those in the entire country.
0: Is that right? Salem, Mass?
1: Yeah.
0: And Brewer, Maine.
1: Brewer, Maine.
0: And why Brewer? Is there a witch legend? I thought that was Bucksport with the...
1: Bucksport does have a witch legend. I'm not really sure about Brewer other than, I mean, like, they do turn up. Maybe they weren't allowed to use the B word.
0: Oh, okay.
1: Because that's, sure. I mean, they do Brewer turn out a lot of us.
0: Brewer bitches would be, I mean, the alliteration is much better.
1: It does. And, I mean, have you met me?
0: And you can use the same logo.
1: Right, exactly. It's perfect.
0: And what else? About it. Oh, Nursing Assistance Day. Didn't we just have nursing? Oh, that was certified
1: nursing.
0: It's been
1: nursing. Like a whole month of nurse stuff.
0: Yeah.
1: And then it was, right. Yeah, CNA.
0: Well,
1: and...
0: we appreciate you. All right. I don't know what we're going to do for our game, but I do know it will be for Godsmack tickets. And it will be later on. All right. Let's do some Candlebox next.
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16: Good morning. Plenty of sunshine. Beautiful day today. Middle to upper 70s. Could see 80 in a few spots. Tonight becoming partly cloudy. 50 to 54. Scattered showers and thunderstorms. Middle to upper 60s tomorrow. Clearing tomorrow night. Mid-50s. Mostly sunny on Friday. Mid-70s. Partly sunny skies Saturday. This is Mountain Morning Show meteorologist Russ Merley from the NormsUsedCars.com weather desk.
17: T-O-S. Hi, folks. It's your favorite president, Donald Trump. Want to give dad what he really wants this Father's Day? Then give him what every dad wants, an extravagant UFC fight on his front lawn. Yes, I got one of those for my birthday, and I really loved it.
18: Here you go, Dad. 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
19: Oh, wow. 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
18: Yep, $60 million. 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
19: Worth it.
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0: 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It is the Mountain Morning Show with Candlebox at 647. I'm Tom. Oh, there's Mandy right there.
1: Good morning.
0: Yeah, sun's pretty bright now, warming things up. It's going to get near 80 today, maybe 80 in some locations. The rest will tell you how long this nice weather is going to last.
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1: It is 6:51 here at the Mountain of Pure Rock, TOS. Here's everything you need to know, beginning with meteorologist Russ Marley.
10: Good morning. Lots of sun today. Some clouds across western Maine late this afternoon. Middle to upper 70s. Could see 80 in a few areas. Coolest at the coast. Tonight becoming partly cloudy. Low 50s. Scattered showers and thunderstorms. Middle to upper 60s tomorrow. Clearing tomorrow night. Mid 50s and mostly sunny Friday. Mid 70s. Partly sunny skies on Saturday. This is Mountain Morning Show meteorologist Russ Burley from the NormsUsedCars.com weather desk.
1: In sports, the Red Sox lost their series opener against the Toronto Blue Jays. They fell 6-1 at Fenway Park. Boston has lost two in a row, and they'll continue the three-game set tonight. Tennis legends Serena and Venus Williams are reuniting for the women's double tournament at Wimbledon after receiving a wild card invitation.
0: And then when's the last time Venus even played? I know Serena's been out for
1: right. Years. Are they in shape? I don't even have we even seen Venus?
0: I haven't in a long time, no.
1: Interesting. Well, tournament officials announced Tuesday the sisters will compete in the ladies' doubles at the Championships 2026. The sisters have not played together at the All

0: England club since 2016. Oh, it's been 10 years. They have won 14 Grand Slam doubles titles as a team, including 6 Wimbledon championships. They also captured Olympic doubles gold on the Wimbledon grounds during the 2012 London Games. Wimbledon begins June 29th, and the women's doubles event is set to begin July 1st. See, I totally called it. I was like, oh, is she going to play with her sister?
1: You did. You mentioned that.
0: Boom. I mean, it's obvious. Obviously, if one's coming out of retirement, the other one's got to.
1: Well, it makes it much more interesting.
0: Mm-hmm. All right, let's see. A trio of World Cup favorites began their run at the 2026 FIFA World Cup yesterday. Looks like France started the day with a 3-1 victory over Senegal. Then the day continued with Norway defeating Iraq 4-1 in Foxborough. And then Argentina beat Algeria 3-0. Oh, good. So no draws yesterday. That was lovely.
1: Thank God.
0: There will be 4 more matches today. We've got Portugal playing the Democratic Republic of the Congo. We have England facing Croatia, Ghana battling Panama, and Colombia challenging Uzbekistan. You know what I like about the FIFA World Cup?
1: Tell me.
0: It reminds me of all these countries I forgot about. Like, oh yeah, that's a country. I remember now. All right, now from the Farmingdale Self-Storage News Desk. Laconia Motorcycle Week is still on in New Hampshire. It's continuing for a few more days, but so far turnout has been low. Organizers say attendance is down between 20 and 25% compared to previous years. That decline is being attributed to several factors, such as the economy, plus fewer tourists wanting to travel here from Canada. Despite early struggles, officials believe attendance will increase this weekend before the event wraps up on Sunday.
1: Yeah, it's going to be a nice weekend.
0: If you've got a motorcycle, head on over. Okay, this is interesting. We have the summer solstice happening. It's this weekend.
1: All right. Sunday
0: will be the longest day of the year.
1: It's Sunday and Father's Day.
0: That's right. And many believe that the summer solstice is actually a day marked with paranormal activity.
1: Ooh, okay.
0: Let's learn more.
2: The summer solstice is considered a prime time for paranormal activity. Believers say the veil between the two worlds thins, allowing ghosts, spirits, and fairies an opportunity to cross over. Of course, there's no scientific proof this could happen, but on June 21st, watch out for the witching hour between midnight and 1 a.m. and the devil's hour between 3 a.m. and 4 a.m., all thought to be peak supernatural times. I'm Bree Tennis.
1: I don't remember hearing that before.
0: Me neither. And also, every year for like 20 plus years now, I do a camping trip with some friends and we stay up all night because it's the shortest night of the year.
1: Yeah.
0: And I've never witnessed any paranormal activity during either of those hours.
1: Really?
0: So, the birds start chirping pretty early. But
1: maybe you're too drunk by then to realize it.
0: That's a good point.
1: You don't even notice
0: it. Just not looking for the signs.
1: Right.
0: Well, our friend Paul Wolf, who's on doing the weekends sometimes, he literally is like in a paranormal ghost chasing club here in
1: right.
0: the state of Maine.
1: Yeah, you said that.
0: He would know all about it. I should ask him. I want him to show me the proof because I want to believe.
1: You want to believe. You're like Mulder.
0: I'm like Scully. Oh, no, you're right. I am like Mulder.
1: Yeah.
0: But I'm also a skeptic like Scully. I'm both.
1: Right.
0: An Alabama nonprofit is giving FIFA fans a break from the mayhem surrounding the World Cup in Atlanta. Culture City, based in the Birmingham suburb of Vestavia Hills, is providing a mobile space dedicated to calm and quiet. Culture City brought its specialized sensory vehicle to Centennial Park, where World Cup Fan Fest is taking place. The trailer is equipped with air conditioning, sound dampening, plus games and other activities for individuals or families to enjoy. They say their goal is to create a sensory accessibility and inclusion for those with invisible disabilities.
1: What are you talking about?
0: Well, there are people who are on the autism spectrum who don't like loud noises.
1: I see. Well, maybe they shouldn't be there. I just thought it was someplace for people to bang other than a porta potty.
0: Ooh, you good know, call.
1: And you get EC and the
0: sound dampening so no one outside hears you.
1: Exactly.
0: Nice.
1: It's a mountain of pure rock, TOS.

0: WTOS, the Mountain of Pure Rock. It's the Mountain Morning Show, ACDC. I'm Tom O. There's Mandy right there.
1: Good morning.
0: Russ says, mostly sunny today, upper 70s, maybe 80 in some locations. Some Corvette owners say the paint starts chipping at 180 miles per hour.
1: What?
0: Yeah, that's what they say. I've had a car like that. Well, except for the 180 mile per hour part.
1: The paint just chips.
0: Yeah. 180 miles per hour. Oh, I think this guy's been testing that out on my 45 mile per hour road that I live on.
1: Same.
0: But yes, apparently it's where the rear spoiler meets the back deck.
1: So there's like vibration or something that's making the paint split?
0: Yeah, I guess so. Too much down pressure.
1: Interesting.
0: With the spoiler, but there you go.
1: Wah. First world problems.
0: Yeah, they'll fix it for you for free.
1: Oh, good.
0: So
1: that's nice.
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10: Good morning. Plenty of sunshine. Beautiful day today. Middle to upper 70s. Could see 80 in a few spots. Tonight becoming partly cloudy, 50 to 54. Scattered showers and thunderstorms. Middle to upper 60s tomorrow. Clearing tomorrow night, mid 50s. Mostly sunny on Friday, mid 70s. Partly sunny skies Saturday. This is Mountain Morning Show meteorologist Russ Merley from the NormsUsedCars.com weather desk.
11: TOS. 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

0: TOS, the Mountain Pure Rock. It's the Mountain Morning Show with Mammoth 716. I'm Tom O. There's Mandy right there.
1: Hello, good morning.
0: Russ Merley says it's going to be a nice one today in the upper 70s. He'll tell you all about it coming up in the news. We'll chat with him after that. It's next.
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10: It is 7:21 here at the Mountain of Pure Rock, TOS. Here's everything you need to know, beginning with meteorologist Russ Murley.
11: Good morning. Plenty of sunshine. Beautiful day today. Middle to upper 70s. Could see 80 in a few spots. Tonight becoming partly cloudy, 50 to 54. Scattered showers and thunderstorms. Middle to upper 60s tomorrow. Clearing tomorrow night, mid 50s. Mostly sunny on Friday, mid 70s. Partly sunny skies Saturday. This is Mountain Morning Show meteorologist Russ Murley from the NormsUsedCars.com weather desk.
10: In sports, the Red Sox lost their series opener against the Toronto Blue Jays. They fell 6-1 at Fenway Park. Boston has now lost two in a row and will continue the three-game set tonight. The Patriots have sued their hometown. On Tuesday, Kraft Sports and Entertainment and the New England Patriots sued the town of Foxborough over nearly $1 million in security-related fees that were related to the renewal of an entertainment license at Gillette Stadium. According to the lawsuit, Foxborough has refused to provide an entertainment license for Gillette Stadium that is not, quote, conditioned on plaintiffs writing new seven-figure checks to the town, even though there's no basis in the party's contracts or in the law for such charges. And the World Cup. Now, of course, I can't find my piece of paper. Here we go. A trio of World Cup favorites began their run at the 2026 FIFA World Cup on Tuesday. France started the day with a 3-1 victory over Senegal. The day continued with Norway defeating Iraq 4-1 in Foxborough, and then Argentina beat Algeria 3-0 in Kansas City. Today there will be four more matches. Portugal will play the Democratic Republic of the Congo. England faces Croatia. Ghana battles Panama, and Colombia will challenge Uzbekistan.

0: Now from the Farmingdale Self-Storage News Desk. Coca-Cola has unveiled some special cans to celebrate America's 250th birthday. There are 50 different designs, one for each state. All the designs use the same basic format, which is the state's postal abbreviation. So for the state of Maine, ME.
1: Gotcha.
0: That's prominently on the can. Then a silver star containing the state's chosen emblem. So for the state of Maine, we've got a lobster.
1: Okay.
0: The state of New Hampshire is the old man on the mountain, which collapsed in 2003, but apparently they just can't let it go.
1: No, I know. Come up with something new.
0: Seriously, go carve another face into a mountain somewhere so we have a new man on the mountain.
1: That'd be a great idea.
0: And then Vermont is a maple leaf inside a star, which looks weird.
1: But... which looks like Canada.
0: Right, exactly. The cans are available on Coca-Cola, Diet Coke, and Coke Zero mini cans as part of the nationwide America 250 collection. I wonder if they're going to be sending other states. Like if you go to the store and you want to get, you know, a Maine can, but it's all like, here's Nevada, here's California. Like, or do you think they'll send?
1: I think that they probably should make them all available. People are going to want to collect all 50.
0: That's the
1: whole point, right?
0: But it might be really hard to find a Maine one if you just want a Maine one.
1: Maybe.
0: If you have all 50 available.
1: Interesting. I don't know. We'll have to see.
0: Yep. We'll have to go to the store and check it out. All right. You know the Rocky Horror Picture Show.
1: Of course.
0: Everybody knows and loves that. Well, it's coming to the Sphere in Las Vegas, and it's going to be more interactive than ever before. Here's more on that.
2: Sphere Studios is going to use its immersive technology to enhance the original 1975 film, a cult classic famous for its audience participation. Sphere Entertainment's executive chairman and CEO Jim Dolan says they have the opportunity to take the spirit of the audience participation and immersion to an entirely new level. The new production is set for sometime in 2027. I'm Mark Neufeld.
1: Yeah, but when you throw stuff at the screen, where do you throw it?
0: It's three-dimensional, or it's all around, right?
1: It's
0: everywhere.
1: It's everywhere.
0: Just throw it at everybody. Okay, for people with mobility impairments who can't easily get to a bathroom, a Chinese company has built a solution that comes to them. Ooh.
1: Okay.
0: Yuban debuted its Xiaoban Smart Toilet at the Shanghai International Aged Care and Rehabilitation Expo, and it's exactly what it sounds like. It's an autonomous robot toilet that comes to you.
1: A robot toilet.
0: Mm-hmm. It navigates your bedroom floor using a 3D obstacle avoidance system, and then it positions itself beside the bed when you need it, and then it rolls itself back to a docking station when finished.
1: Did it wipe your ass for you?
0: I hope so. It better have like a bidet attachment or something.
1: Right.
0: The Xiaoban is already for sale in China for about $13,000, putting it in the price range of a mobility scooter or hospital grade adjustable bed.
1: There you go. Yeah. Boy, if you had that, you probably don't need a mobility scooter.
0: Right?
1: You just ride that thing around everywhere.
0: It's a Roomba for your butt.
1: Then they just need to make a street legal version. That would be...
0: a mobility scooter with a toilet built in is what you're saying?
1: Yeah.
0: I love this idea. Take it to Walmart.
1: Right. You rent them at Walmart.
0: Yes!
1: It's a Mountain of Pure Rock, TOS.

0: TOS, the Mountain of Pure Rock. It is the Mountain Morning Show. I'm Tom O. There's Mandy right there.
1: Morning.
0: 7:30. Yes, that is the perfect time to check in with our meteorological madman, Russ Merrily. Good morning.
2: Did you get the lawn mowed yesterday?
0: I did. I got around to it eventually.
1: Nice.
0: And then, yeah, whatever. I don't know. It's done for another week. This is getting to be outrageous. I think I've done it 3 times so far this year.
1: Too many.
2: What?
0: I know.
1: You got to find some neighbor kid and just pay him to do it.
0: I know. There are no neighbor kids. Oh.
1: What's going on in the background?
2: Started talking to me.
0: Are you watching?
2: What the hell was that? My phone just started talking to me.
1: Interesting.
2: I wasn't even touching my phone. What the hell was that all about?
1: It's possessed. It's the early solstice ghosts.
2: Oh, I don't like this at all. I don't like this AI stuff. It's taking over my life. Hey, too bad you can't get AI to mow your lawn, Tom. Just say hey.
0: You could, right? Don't they sell like a Roomba type lawnmower?
1: They do, but you gotta be real careful with those.
0: What, the Roomba lawnmower?
1: Yes.
0: Why? What do you mean? Oh, because
1: it'll run you right over and keep mowing the lawn.
0: Well, eventually, yeah. Once it becomes sentient. Were you watching YouTube videos on weather forecasting or something?
2: No, no idea.
0: Oh, I don't even know what was going on. Just porn just starts popping up on your phone.
1: That was probably it.
0: You got no idea where that came from.
1: I don't know why it's all of a sudden I couldn't turn it off.
0: Right. All right, you ready to see what I got?
2: Yeah, whacked off Wednesday. What do you got?
0: Let's see what we got. Woman charged after drugs found in private parts.
2: Which private parts?
1: Were the drugs found in her private parts, or did she inject drugs into somebody else's private parts?
0: Let's see.
2: Yeah. How about some details here?
0: What started as a run-of-the-mill traffic stop ended with a suspect admitting to having a cocktail of drugs stuffed inside her body.
1: Why would you tell them that?
0: Right. Well, because a canine officer alerted to possible drugs in the vehicle. What? Your dogs always sniff your crotch.
1: Right.
0: I guess they don't always alert.
1: Or be like, I had some peanut butter there earlier, and I forgot to clean it.
0: That's right. Let's see. Fentanyl, methamphetamine, and Xanax in her lady bits.
1: Wow.
2: Ooh.
0: Police officers removed it?
1: Oh.
0: Police officers removed 8.4 grams of drugs and pills from her genitalia.
1: She probably was like, I'm not going to get it. You can get it if you want.
0: Yeah, go for it.
1: I dare you. Reach in there and grab it.
0: Good luck.
2: Yeah.
1: It bites.
0: Let me know if you find my car keys.
2: Right.
0: All right, so you got that. And, all right, here you go. This is PMute. Investigation launched after man allegedly bites another man in the groin on board Irish naval vessel.
1: What?
0: Let's see. An alleged assault on board a naval vessel. A man reportedly bit another man's groin area.
1: Wow.
0: Let's see. Started out as a verbal argument spilled onto one of the ship's decks, during which time one man held the other in a chokehold. The man then understood to have bitten the other man's groin area in a bid to escape the chokehold. So it gets.
1: So that was self-defense.
0: Right. Scissor hold, I'm guessing.
1: Had him down there.
0: Right. The old scissor hold. Make sure he's facing away.
1: Yeah.
0: If you're going to try and choke him out with the old scissor hold. So, there you go. Anyway, the Irish Navy has launched an investigation. And they're like, they were just drunk. Whatever.
1: Boys will be boys.
0: That's right. I mean, tell me this doesn't happen at every Irish pub in the course of a week.
1: Right. Or in Boston during the FIFA World Cup.
0: Oh, that was the Scottish.
1: Oh, okay.
0: It was the Scottish that drank them out of beer.
2: Yeah, right.
0: So there you go. I mean, that one counts. It doesn't say if there was any damage.
1: I mean, if he used his teeth, so we don't know probably if it's demuted or not.
0: Well, we don't know what sort of clothing the man was wearing at the time. Well, an Irish naval uniform. How tough is the fabric in the crotchal area?
1: One would hope pretty tough.
0: The old groinal area, right? Because in battle,
2: the old groinal area, right?
0: You never know.
1: Right.
0: Or being in the Navy, maybe there's some sort of flotation down there.
1: Maybe there's just a quick release because they're in the Navy.
0: Right. Hey, any port in a storm.
1: Exactly.
2: Yeah, that's right.
0: All right, so there you go. Look at your time.
2: Yeah, I know. Got a busy day today. Got stuff to do, places to go, people to see. I'm going to be doing all of that underneath nothing but wall-to-wall gold and sunshine. It's going to be beautiful today. We are going to be talking about some high thin clouds this afternoon across western Maine, but for the most part, what you see is what you get. It's going to be beautiful. 70s, nice and comfortable. Coolest readings right along the coast if you're going to be along the shore. It's that time of year. Those sea breezes kick in. For offshore marine interests, not a lot going on offshore, at least today. Things are going to get a little sporty out there because, listen to this, we've got a gale watch in effect. That kicks in tomorrow into tomorrow night. Partly cloudy to south winds today around 5 knots, increasing a bit this afternoon. Seas 2 to 3 feet. Visibilities will be fine. Partly cloudy tonight, low 50s. Scattered showers and thunderstorms, middle to upper 60s tomorrow. Clearing tomorrow night, mid 50s. Mainly sunny. Beautiful on Friday, mid 70s. Partly sunny skies, 70s on Saturday. And right now, the early look at Sunday looks favorable. 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This is Mountain Morning Show meteorologist Russ Merley from the NormsUsedCars.com weather desk.
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13: Good morning. Plenty of sunshine. Beautiful day today. Middle to upper 70s. Could see 80 in a few spots. Tonight becoming partly cloudy, 50 to 54. Scattered showers and thunderstorms. Middle to upper 60s tomorrow. Clearing tomorrow night, mid 50s. Mostly sunny on Friday, mid 70s. Partly sunny skies Saturday. This is Mountain Morning Show meteorologist Russ Merley from the NormsUseCars.com weather desk.
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0: 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It is the Mountain Morning Show, 747 with the Pretty Reckless. I'm Tom O. There's Mandy right there.
1: Good morning.
0: Russ Murley is calling for a nice sunny day today. Maybe some clouds in the mountains later this afternoon, but it's going to be nice just about everywhere and in the upper 70s. Russ has all those details for you coming up next in the news.
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1: It is 7:52 here at the Mountain of Pure Rock, TOS. Here's everything you need to know, beginning with meteorologist Russ Murley.
3: Good morning. Plenty of sunshine. Beautiful day today. Middle to upper 70s. Could see 80 in a few spots. Tonight becoming partly cloudy, 50 to 54. Scattered showers and thunderstorms. Middle to upper 60s tomorrow. Clearing tomorrow night, mid 50s. Mostly sunny on Friday, mid 70s. Partly sunny skies Saturday. This is Mountain Morning Show meteorologist Russ Merley from the NormsUsedCars.com weather desk.
1: In sports, the Red Sox lost their series opener against the Toronto Blue Jays after falling 6-1 at Fenway Park. Boston has lost two in a row. They'll continue the three-game set tonight. Two more teams were ousted from the Men's College World Series on Tuesday. West Virginia crushed Troy 12-0 in Game 1, followed by a 2-0 win for Georgia over Texas. The semifinal round begins today in Omaha. North Carolina and West Virginia will square off in Game 1 with Oklahoma taking on Georgia in the nightcap. The Tar Heels and Sooners would advance with wins, while victories by the Mountaineers or Bulldogs would force a decisive game on Thursday. And after rising to fame around the country, the Savannah Bananas are making their New Hampshire debut. The team is beginning a three-game series tomorrow.

0: Tomorrow at Delta Dental Stadium, which is home to the New Hampshire Fisher Cats, the Savannah Bananas contest feature a variety of things such as breakdancing pitchers and choreographed routines that focus on family fun.
1: I can't believe they haven't been to New Hampshire before.
0: I know, it's crazy. Tickets to all three contests are already sold out, though, so sorry.
1: Sorry.
0: Now, from the Farmingdale Self-Storage News Desk, there's a new America's favorite fast food restaurant. Jersey Mike's has overtaken Chick-fil-A as the highest rated quick service restaurant for customer satisfaction.
1: Oh, really?
0: Yep. Chick-fil-A, of course, is in second place now with a score of 83, but Jersey Mike's has a score of 84 out of 100 in the ACSI Restaurant and Food Delivery Study of 2026. Jersey Mike's was recognized for its freshness, food variety, and value, and maintained customer satisfaction while opening 238 new locations last year. And the director of research notes that new brands are entering our rankings and immediately competing at the top, which tells you something about where customer expectations are headed.
1: Well, I mean, the only thing is if you order through the app, you got to give it at least another half an hour.
0: At Jersey Mike's or at Chick-fil-A?
1: Jersey Mike's.
0: Oh, I've literally never been.
1: Like if it says, whatever, 4:15, don't even show up till 4:45. And then you're still going to have to wait.
0: That was that way at Chipotle for a while after the pandemic, but they've gotten their act together again.
1: I don't know.
0: Interesting. All right. I have a Luigi Mangione story for you.
1: Oh, my God. A Mangione story. We haven't heard from him in quite some time.
0: I know. Alleged UnitedHealthcare CEO shooter Luigi Mangione is due in Manhattan court on Wednesday after he was a no-show at his latest hearing.
1: Really?
0: Here's more on that.
2: The district attorney's office says it wasn't Mangione's fault that he missed the court hearing since they forgot to ask federal authorities to bring him to state court. Assistant district attorney Joel Seidman simply said it's on us, while Mangione's lawyer said mistakes happen. It comes after the alleged killer's legal team informed the judge overseeing the case of some sort of mistake. Caro did ask for an update on jury questionnaires, signaling the state trial will start as planned on September 8th. In New York, I'm Natalie Migliori.
0: Who has the prisoner? Did you bring the prisoner? I don't have the prisoner.
1: I mean, you know, they certainly would have no problem finding volunteers to give him a ride. He's such a...
0: Right? He's so popular.
1: He's so hunky. I think that's why.
0: Yeah, so they forgot to bring him to court. I guess that means we'll get another update when they remember to
1: bring him to court.
0: Yes.
1: Or if they remember to tell us.
0: Right. Okay, there are towns in France that have put out a stern warning to tourists. If you go topless, you're risking a fine. And
1: that goes in France.
0: And that goes for men as well.
1: Okay.
0: Sunbathing topless is still legal in the country, but at least 20 towns have adopted, you know, resolutions. They're drawing the line on bare torsos, citing concerns over, quote, hygiene and decency.
1: Huh.
0: Visitors who decide to take off their shirts anyway can be slapped with fines of up to $175.
1: Wow. How about that?
0: That's dumb.
1: On the bright side, no mention of pants. So.
0: Good call.
1: Right?
0: Well, it's like the no shirt, no shoes, no service. Nobody said pants.
1: Right.
0: There you go.
1: I would set something down before you sit down, though. Throw a towel. It's DOS.

0: TOS, the Mountain of Pure Rock. It is the Mountain Morning Show with Trapped. 8 o'clock. I'm Tom O. There's Mandy right over there.
1: Good morning.
0: And Russ Murley is calling for a sunny day today into the upper 70s. In about an hour, your chance to score Godsmack tickets. 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A German man has assembled the world's largest Lego sausage.
1: What?
0: This is another one of those world records where you know they just made it up specifically for this guy. He has the world record, Guinness World Record, for the largest Lego brick sausage.
1: Hey, that's stupid because it's just a big lump of Legos.
0: 65,000 Lego bricks.
1: But it doesn't take any talent or effort to put a bunch of bricks together to look like a log.
0: It looks just like a bratwurst.
1: Oh, my gosh.
0: Let's see. It's to pay homage to his local town. His hometown is in Germany, and it's, well, obviously said he was a German. And there's a big sausage producer there. So
1: okay,
0: it took a total of a year. One year.
1: He will never get that year back.
0: Let's see. The finished model, a bratwurst with a bun and a line of mustard.
1: Okay. See, now it's getting better. I thought it was literally just a
0: turd. Just yes. Like it would be. It's like, I'm sorry, sir. There is a Lego sausage that contains more bricks. He's like, well, how about if we call it a turd?
1: Exactly. Oh, okay. Well, we don't have a Lego turd
0: yet. We don't have a record for world's largest Lego brick turd. There you go, sir.
1: That sounds like something that is doable.
0: Right. The finished model is 6 feet, 6 inches long. So there you go. Just so you know. If you're wondering, and is now on display at the business.
1: The sausage factory.
0: Nice. Which is not a euphemism.
1: As far as we know.
0: It's an actual sausage factory.
1: Yep.
0: Let's do some Iron Maiden.
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14: This afternoon, middle to upper 70s, could see 80 in a few areas. Coolest at the coast. Tonight, becoming partly cloudy, low 50s. Scattered showers and thunderstorms, middle to upper 60s tomorrow. Clearing tomorrow night, mid 50s, and mostly sunny Friday, mid 70s. Partly sunny skies on Saturday. This is Mountain Morning Show meteorologist Russ Merley from the NormsUseCars.com weather desk.
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To them, it's not just a job. It's a really easy job. Tomo and Mandy in the morning on the mountain of pure rock. TOS.

0: TOS, the Mountain of Pure Rock. It is the Mountain Morning Show. Foo Fighters, 8:17 now. I'm Tom O. There's Mandy right there.
1: Hello, good morning.
0: Sun's out. It's going to be a nice day. It's going to be in the upper 70s just about everywhere by later on. Russ will tell you all about it. His forecast is coming up in the news. We got Godsmack to...
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7: It is 8:21 here at the Mountain of Pure Rock TOS. Here's everything you need to know, beginning with meteorologist Russ Murley.
8: Good morning. Lots of sun today. Some clouds across western Maine late this afternoon, middle to upper 70s. Could see 80 in a few areas. Coolest at the coast. Tonight becoming partly cloudy, low 50s. Scattered showers and thunderstorms, middle to upper 60s tomorrow. Clearing tomorrow night, mid 50s, and mostly sunny Friday, mid 70s. Partly sunny skies on Saturday. This is Mountain Morning Show meteorologist Russ Murley from the NormsUsedCars.com weather desk.
7: In sports, the Red Sox lost their series opener against the Toronto Blue Jays. They fell 6-1 at Fenway Park. Boston has now lost two in a row and will continue the three-game set tonight. The FIFA World Cup continues today with four more matches. Portugal will play the Democratic Republic of the Congo. England will face Croatia. Ghana battles Panama, and Colombia will challenge Uzbekistan. The family of Alden Smith has decided to send his brain to be checked for CTE following his recent death. CTE is a degenerative brain disease that's been found in athletes in contact sports, plus combat veterans and others who are exposed to repetitive head trauma. It can only be diagnosed after death, so the family is sending his brain to medical experts at the Boston University CTE Center to see whether chronic traumatic encephalopathy. Yeah, it's even bigger. Played a role in his death last weekend. He died last Saturday at 36 years old, just hours after delivering pizzas to a homeless charity event that was happening in San Francisco Bay. No cause of death has currently been given, and the family has hired attorneys to help investigate. Smith was drafted by the San Francisco 49ers with the 7th overall pick in the 2011 NFL draft. He also played for the then Oakland Raiders and the Dallas Cowboys. Now from the Farmingdale Self-Storage News Desk. If you ever never received a piece of mail in the past, 10 years or so, this might interest you. A former Boston postal worker is admitting to stashing years of undelivered mail. Kalea Turner has pled guilty to one charge of obstructing the mail. It should be one charge for every piece of mail she took, but
9: right,
7: whatever.
9: Yeah.
7: Prosecutors say she kept nearly 15,000 pieces of mail in a rented Weymouth storage locker. The mail included passports, government checks, jury notices, and immigration documents. She faces up to 6 months in prison and a $5,000 fine.
6: Hey, sometimes you just don't have time.
7: Ain't nobody got time for that. Can't deliver this mail today.
6: And the thing is, for every one of these stories, how many others are out there that you just never hear about?
7: That we don't know about.
6: Right.
7: A 34-year-old Miami Beach man is facing a felony charge after he used a knife to slash and deflate a giant inflatable FIFA World Cup soccer ball.
6: Oh, no.
7: A felony. They're charging him with a felony for that.
6: Wow.
7: Here's the judge during the man's court appearance. Here's what he had to say.
9: There's probable cause for criminal mischief, a third-degree felony. Your bond is $2,500, and you're out on felony bond.
7: What? Probably didn't even cost that much.
6: Well, who knows? How big?
7: Let's see. Police say Jordan Stephen Perozzo rolled up on his electric scooter, and he stabbed the massive soccer ball that represented Uruguay, causing $3,000 in damage.
6: Yeah.
7: So he's being charged more than the amount of damage.
6: Well, I thought it was $2,500 to get out.
7: Oh, I didn't.
6: That was a bail.
7: Anyway, he confessed to the crime after seeing the footage, but he claims he was too drunk to remember doing it.
6: Oh, well.
7: Right?
6: I mean, he is at soccer. I mean, you know,
7: if I were him, I'd bring
6: there.
7: It to trial.
6: Right?
7: No jury would convict him. It's the World Cup. Come on. All right, with every security feature comes someone who's trying to come up with an innovative way to subvert and get around it. In that spirit comes a video that's hit Instagram. It shows a man who's using a miniature doll head to fool the driver monitoring system in his Tesla vehicle into thinking that he's alert and paying attention, basically.
6: Oh, okay.
7: Yeah, so he'll put the doll head really close to the camera in the rearview mirror, and then he lines it up with his body. So it appears to the computer to be attached to the body of a real person behind the wheel.
6: Right.
7: The eyes stay open on the doll. So, you know, the actual driver can do whatever he wants while the Tesla is like, cool. You're totally paying attention. Good job. In one instance, a driver reportedly used the head of The Rock and was able to go 30 minutes without interruptions while on a road trip.
6: Wow. 30 minutes.
7: Yep.
6: That's a long time to masturbate. Really? What do you... I mean, come on, dude.
7: Well, it didn't say if he had a passenger in the car. Maybe it was a little something else.
6: Right. It's a Mountain of Pure Rock TOS.

0: 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Papa Roach on the Mountain Morning Show. It's 8:33. I'm Tom O. There's Mandy right there.
1: Morning.
0: Russ Murley is calling for a nice day today into the upper 70s. Godsmack tickets up for grabs here in a little bit. Well, here you go. You can attain glory through video games.
1: I can? Tell me more.
0: Congratulations to Jeffrey Lannan, the winner of the 2026 Golden Tee World Golf Championship. You know Golden Tee Golf with the ball?
1: No, but okay.
0: It's the big stand-up golf game, the classic Golden Tee Golf game, and you've got that ball that you push with your hand in order to...
1: Oh, I've actually played that.
0: Of course you have.
1: Okay.
0: Yeah, you roll it back a little bit for your backswing, and then you zing it forward.
1: Yes.
0: In order to follow through.
1: It takes some practice before you can get even remotely good at it.
0: Oh, yeah. And then you've got to line up with the wind and all that stuff.
1: Mm-hmm.
0: You can hook it. You can slice it. Anyway, he won with a dramatic eagle on the 18th hole of Gunnison Gap.
1: Wow.
0: The victory netted him a check of $30,000.
1: Not too shabby for one day's work.
0: I know. That's pretty good. Unfortunately, he spilled 7 beers during the course of the game because the cabinet was always on a slight incline. It was enough for you to set your beer there without it falling off until it got jostled in the least, and then off it came.
1: Yep.
0: They needed to make that flat so you had a place to put your beer. It was a bar arcade game.
1: Yes. Oh, I know, because that's where I've played it.
0: Right.
1: Which is why I had a hard time remembering that I'd played
0: it. Exactly.
1: But there should be like a... maybe a separate cup holder stand right next to it, or even just put a little table there.
0: We've said that for years. There should be a cup holder on the side.
1: Mm-hmm.
0: The Golden Tee Golf game. But congratulations.
1: Wow.
0: There is a future in video games.
1: Something to aspire to.
0: All right, let's do some Black Label.
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3: Good morning. Plenty of sunshine. Beautiful day today. Middle to upper 70s. Could see 80 in a few spots. Tonight becoming partly cloudy, 50 to 54. Scattered showers and thunderstorms. Middle to upper 60s tomorrow. Clearing tomorrow night, mid 50s. Mostly sunny on Friday, mid 70s. Partly sunny skies Saturday. This is Mountain Morning Show meteorologist Russ Merley from the NormsUsedCars.com weather desk.
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5: We've got ourselves a heck of a ball game, folks. Runners at the corners, nobody out, and the score evened up at 5 apiece. And after the pitching change, it'll be the rookie right-hander Carlos Nunez on the hill. Nunez, dark black hair, almost a light mocha-colored skin, chocolatey, creamy. Gives the mound a whole new look, and I like to see it. So we're set to go, and here comes Dave Cooper. Cooper 1-for-3 today. What an athlete he is. Cooper waits, takes low, ball one. A real student of the game. Likes to watch himself on video every night, and I'll bet. Watching a virtual highlight film featuring firm, fast flesh. A 1-0, just an eyelash high for ball two. Cooper spreads wide, bends low. Yet arches his back in such a fashion it really pushes out his bottom. Nunez delivers. Change up in there. Strike one. Cooper's uniform trousers snug. Creeping slightly in. Separating. Cradling. And Nunez trying for his first major league out. And it's in the shape and bodily form of one Dave Cooper.
6: Baseball feet. Catch it.
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8: 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TOS.

0: 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Black Label Society, Name in Blood, it's the latest. And it's the Mountain Morning Show. I'm Tom O. There's Mandy right there.
1: Good morning.
0: It's 8:47. Russ Merley says it is going to be a nice day. He'll give you a lowdown on the nice stretch of weather coming up here for the weekend. Hey, a little speed bump before we get there, but he'll give you the forecast coming up in the news. And you're just minutes away from your chance to go see Godsmack, July 3rd, Bangor Waterfront. 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Let's do that news next.
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1: 8:52 here at the Mountain of Pure Rock, TOS. Here's everything you need to know, beginning with meteorologist Russ Murley.
16: Good morning. Plenty of sunshine. Beautiful day today. Middle to upper 70s. Could see 80 in a few spots. Tonight becoming partly cloudy, 50 to 54. Scattered showers and thunderstorms. Middle to upper 60s tomorrow. Clearing tomorrow night, mid 50s. Mostly sunny on Friday, mid 70s. Partly sunny skies Saturday. This is Mountain Morning Show meteorologist Russ Murley from the NormsUsedCars.com weather desk.
1: In sports, the Red Sox will take on the Toronto Blue Jays again tonight after they lost to them yesterday, 6-1 at Fenway Park. Tonight's game starts at 6:45 p.m., and it is game two of their three-game set. The Patriots are suing their hometown. On Tuesday, Kraft Sports and Entertainment and the New England Patriots sued the town of Foxborough over nearly $1 million in security-related fees. That's relating to the annual renewal of an entertainment license at Gillette Stadium. According to the lawsuit, Foxborough has refused to provide an entertainment license for Gillette Stadium that is not conditioned on the plaintiffs writing new seven-figure checks to the town, even though there's no basis in the party's contracts or in the law for such charges. The FIFA World Cup continues today here in the U.S. There will be four more matches, Portugal playing the Democratic Republic of the Congo, England facing Croatia, Ghana will battle Panama, and Colombia will challenge Uzbekistan. And tennis legends Serena and Venus Williams are reuniting for the women's doubles tournament at Wimbledon after receiving a wild card invitation. Tournament officials announced Tuesday the sisters will compete in the ladies' doubles at the Championships 2026. The sisters have not played together at the All England Club in the last 10 years. The last time they did it was 2016. Yeah. They've pretty exciting stuff. They've won 14 Grand Slam double titles as a team, including six Wimbledon championships.
0: They're going to have to stop the match to go pee?
1: Yes, and then you're going to hear the, It's going to be double,
0: Yeah.
1: It's going to be awesome. All right, now from the Farmingdale Self-Storage News Desk. Wait, neither one of them's pregnant, though, right? Because then they would definitely have to stop the match to pee.
0: Well, I just, you know,
1: like constant.
0: It's the incontinence as women age.
1: Well, yes, and especially if either of them have children.
0: Yet. Right, yes.
1: All right, from the Farmingdale Self-Storage News Desk, a fire broke out overnight last night in Orrington at the Eagle Point Energy Center. That's the former PERC plant. And yes, this is the second fire in as many years. Crews are still working at the scene this morning. Smoke can still be seen coming from the facility. Smells great in Bangor right now, yeah.
0: Right.
1: Folks in Bangor and Brewer and the surrounding communities who have respiratory problems are urged to stay indoors with windows closed today. Firefighters remain on the scene this morning. No estimate has been given for when this fire will be fully extinguished. It should be noted that the one that happened in October 2024 burned for 10 days. So,
0: yeah.
1: So here's hoping they get it under control sooner than
0: that. Yeah.
1: All right. That smooth, icy taste in some vapes could be harming your heart. Oh no, Tammy Trujillo has more on that.
17: New research from the University of Louisville says WS23, a lab-made cooling chemical used to make vapes feel smoother, made mice's hearts beat off rhythm three times as often. It also made stressed human heart cells beat slower, then recharge faster for the next beat. Researchers say vapes with lab-made cooling ingredients like WS3 and WS23 are increasing in popularity quickly, with sales up 872% in the last few years. I'm Tammy Trujillo.
0: Oh, there you go.
1: She said recharge, and it sounded like something else entirely. She was talking weird in that news story. All right. During a stop at an Arizona gas station last week, Jeff Guy found a credit card stuck in a gas pump reader. After removing it, he realized that the card belonged to a person named Alice Cooper.
0: Wow.
1: So he tried to track down the owner. Guy eventually connected with Cooper through Alice Cooper's Solid Rock, a teen center the musician founded in Phoenix. He was able to return the card, and the rocker gave him a signed copy of his 2025 studio album, The Revenge of Alice Cooper.
0: Nice.
1: Alice Cooper said he'd accidentally left the card behind while he was in Payson, Arizona to play golf. Adding, hey man, everyone loses a card at some point.
0: Right. Yes. Although for Alice, it's usually at the snake store that he forgets it.
1: right?
0: You know, not to...
1: And other people lose theirs, you know, on a toilet seat, RFK Jr.
0: The Mountain, if you are Rock, TOS.

0: TOS, the Mountain of Pure Rock. It's the Mountain Morning Show. Nickelback, I'm Tom. Oh, there's Mandy right there.
1: Good morning.
0: Russ Merley says it's going to be a nice day. 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
0: 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And 621-WTOS is your number, 621-9867. Once you are the correct caller, you must survive a round of our game. It is National Mascot Day today.
1: I was hoping you were going to do that.
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14: Good morning. Lots of sun today. Some clouds across western Maine late this afternoon, middle to upper 70s. Could see 80 in a few areas. Coolest at the coast. Tonight becoming partly cloudy, low 50s. Scattered showers and thunderstorms, middle to upper 60s tomorrow. Clearing tomorrow night, mid 50s, and mostly sunny Friday, mid 70s. Partly sunny skies on Saturday. This is Mountain Morning Show meteorologist Russ Farley from the NormsUsedCars.com weather desk.
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16: He was obsessed.
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18: 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I'm coming! And what have you been doing in here all morning, young man? The tango?
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0: 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It is the Mountain Morning Show. ACDC 910, I'm Tom. Oh, there's Mandy right there.
1: Good morning.
0: And Russ Merley says it's going to be a nice day today. Upper 70s, maybe 80. All right, you know me, always in the mood to give away those fabulous prizes. Today, of course, it is no exception. Godsmack tickets. And it's brought to you by Coop's Truck and Equipment.
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0: Of course, TOS presents Godsmack, Stone Temple Pilots, and Dorothy July 3rd, the Main Savings Amphitheater. Let's see who we're going to give these tickets to. Morning, TOS, who's this?
2: This is Brad.
1: Brad, where are you calling from?
2: Well, right now I'm actually in Corinth, pulled over at the fire department to call y'all.
1: Oh, you didn't get pulled over, though.
2: No cop.
1: Okay.
0: Safety first, Brad.
2: Maybe
0: that,
2: he knows.
0: That's the way to do it.
2: Maybe he knows about mascot trivia, too. He could help me be like my lifeline.
0: Yeah, that's right. All right, well, Brad, we've got Godsmack tickets for you. Main Savings Amphitheater, July 3rd. We'll give them to you if you can survive a round of mascot trivia. What do you say? Are you ready?
2: I'm ready.
0: Here we go. Mascot trivia question number one.
1: Number one.
2: Number one.
0: Mascot trivia question number one is, all right, Brad, in early advertisements, the Michelin Man was pictured holding what? In early advertisements, the Michelin Man was pictured holding what? Is it A handful of roofing nails? Well, good for business. In early advertisements, the Michelin Man was pictured holding what? Is it B, a glass of beer? Or in early advertisements, the Michelin Man was pictured holding what? Is it C, his fully inflated penis? What do you say, Brad? A, B, or C?
2: Oh, that's got to be an AC combo. Come on now.
0: Wow.
1: All right.
0: Nice job, Brad. Excellent. You got one down. Here you go. Mascot trivia question number two. Here it is. What did the Pittsburgh Pirates mascot get in trouble for in 1985? What did the Pittsburgh Pirates mascot get in trouble for in 1985? Is it A, attaching a steering wheel to his naked junk and exclaiming, "Arr, it's driving me nuts"? No pirate joke.
1: Love it.
0: What did the Pittsburgh Pirates mascot get in trouble for in 1985? Is it B, high-fiving players with his hook hand? Or what did the Pittsburgh Pirates mascot get in trouble for in 1985? Is it C, supplying players with cocaine? What do you say, Brad? A, B, or C?
2: Oh, God, I hope that's C.
0: C is exactly right. Nice job. All right, you got two down. It comes a clean sweep now. Mascot trivia question number three. Here it is. All right, Brad, what makes the Pillsbury Doughboy laugh? What makes the Pillsbury Doughboy laugh? Is it A,

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0: TOS, the Mountain of Pure Rock. It is the Mountain Morning Show, 9:29 with Pierce the Veil. I'm Tom. Oh, there's Mandy right there.
1: Good morning.
0: It is a nice day. It's going to be all day. There may be some clouds in the mountains this afternoon, but other than that, 79 and sunny just about everywhere. A restaurant owner saves choking diner with the Heimlich maneuver.
1: Nice job.
0: It's happened in Massachusetts, Northampton, Homestead Restaurant. Monday, the local fire department took to social media to praise the restaurant owner for his quick action. And he, of course, responded, it's no big deal. He wasn't going to pay that tab if he was dead.
1: That's a very good point.
0: I mean, that's one way to to get somebody to move fast.
1: I need this table cleared out immediately.
0: There's a large tab on the line. Quick, give him the Heimlich. We have to do some Shinedown. That's next.
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0: TOS, the Mountain of Pure Rock. It is the Mountain Morning Show and a perfect circle. It is 9:49. I'm Tom. Oh, there's Mandy right there.
1: Morning.
0: It's going to be a nice day today. Get out and enjoy it if you can. Sunny and in the upper 70s, most areas. Tomorrow's not going to be so nice, but then nice again for the weekend. At least we've got that.
1: Right. If you're in the Bangor area, maybe don't go outside.
0: Yeah, don't take any deep breaths.
1: Go elsewhere and then go outside.
0: Can you see the smoke? Which way is the wind blowing?
1: It's hazy right now. Like, you definitely can see the haze in Bangor.
0: And that's because the trash is burning.
1: The trash is burning once again at the Perk plant in Orrington, yes.
0: All right. Well, you're used to that.
1: Yeah. We're tough over here.
0: That's right. Tomorrow on the Mountain Morning Show, we'll have more Godsmack tickets for you, although we are running out of them. So,
1: well, we're getting close to the show, too.
0: That's what I mean.
1: Yeah.
0: July 3rd, Main Savings Amphitheater. And you can go to waterfrontconcerts.com for more information or tickets for your free ones. 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Mm-hmm. Let's make room for Jay Stu to take you through the middle of your day. Let's kick off a rock slide for him with Linkin Park next.
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11: Good morning. Plenty of sunshine. Beautiful day today. Middle to upper 70s. Could see 80 in a few spots. Tonight becoming partly cloudy. 50 to 54. Scattered showers and thunderstorms. Middle to upper 60s tomorrow. Clearing tomorrow night. Mid 50s. Mostly sunny on Friday. Mid 70s. Partly sunny skies Saturday. This is Mountain Morning Show meteorologist Russ Merley from the NormsUsedCars.com weather desk.
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TOS, the Mountain of Pure Rock. It's Soundgarden and a rock slide. I'm Jay Stu. I cannot wait to read Kim Thayil's memoir. He was the guitar player in Soundgarden. He talks a lot about that record, Super Unknown, and how it was not necessarily, the recording process wasn't as smooth and shiny as the record turned out. You know what I mean? I always love the dirt, so I want to find out more about that. Anyway, Rock Slide rolls on now with Papa Roach on TOS.

0: 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We have the new one from the Autumn Kings. Just stay right here.
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0: TOS, the Mount of Pure Rock. It's the latest from Autumn Kings. That's Gone, Gone, Gone on the Heavy Lift. I'm Jay Stu. If you live in the Bangor, Brewer, Hamden, Orrington area, if you're some of our listeners up that way, be aware, you've probably heard there's a fire going on at the Eagle Point Energy Center, known locally as the old Perk Plant. The problem is there's a little air quality warning going along with that. So if you have some respiratory issues, stuff like that, you may want to keep your windows closed if you live in that area, that kind of thing. It's nothing like serious, but, you know, they're just warning folks that it could make it uncomfortable for some. So just giving you a little heads up. When we come back, we're going to kick off a Rock Slide with Nine Inch Nails and Atreyu. That's next.
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9: Partly to mostly sunny, middle to upper 70s this afternoon, coolest at the coast. Tonight becoming partly cloudy, low 50s, scattered showers and thunderstorms, middle to upper 60s tomorrow. Clearing Thursday night, mid-50s, mainly sunny on Friday, mid-70s, partly sunny skies Saturday. This is Mountain Morning Show meteorologist Russ Murley from the NormsUsedCars.com weather desk.
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TOS, the Mountain of Pure Rock. It's a killer classic from Quiet Riot in a rock slide. Jay Stu here with you today. Let's keep going with Shinedown.

Work hard, rock hard. It's the TOS Heavy Lift with Jay Stu on the mountain of pure rock. TOS.

0: COS, the Mountain of Pure Rock. That's the latest from Five Finger Death Punch. Jay Stu here with you today. That just took us out of a rock slide. Thanks to Varney Buick GMC on the Hogan Road in Bangor, valuing long drives and great music without interruption. 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Cody Jinks and Ava Under Fire on that bill as well, of course. Coming up, we got Pure Rock from White Zombie, 3 Days Grace. The new one from Seven Dust is coming up in a bit. Stay here on TOS.
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1: 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So Japanese black bears can weigh up to 280 pounds. 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
2: 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I mean, it's...
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0: TOS. The Mound of Pure Rock, that is the latest from Seven Dust on the Heavy Lift. That's Unbreakable. Their new record is out right now. It's called One. If you haven't checked it out yet, it's pretty slick. We got the 90s at noon headed your way in just a smidge. Korn is coming up. We got the Offspring, Butthole Surfers, because any chance to say butthole on the radio is always worth it, right? Let's get a rock slide going, though, first. We got six in a row ready to go with Seether and Amy Lee. That's next.
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16: Skies become partly cloudy tonight, 50 to 54 degrees. Scattered showers and thunderstorms tomorrow, middle to upper 60s. Clearing tomorrow night, mid-50s. Mainly sunny on Friday, mid-70s. Partly sunny skies Saturday, low to mid-70s. This is Mountain Morning Show meteorologist Russ Merley from the NormsUsedCars.com weather desk.
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TOS. The Mount of Pure Rock. Korn kicks off the 90s at noon today with that legendary classic, All Day I Dream About Sex. We all know, if you were in third grade in the 80s, you knew what Adidas stood for. That's just how it goes. Here's the Chili Peppers.

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hot pursuit, fiery auto crashes. Some will die in hot pursuit while sifting through my ashes. Some will fall in love with life and drink it from a fountain that is pouring like an avalanche coming down the mountain.

0: Rushman here, inviting you to join me every weeknight at 7 for the After Hours Rush. 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

0: TOS, the Mount of Pure Rock. That's the Black Crowes on the 90s at noon today. They gifted us with a new record this year. I feel like it had been a hot minute since they put out anything new. And they dropped a pound of feathers earlier this year. Much rejoicing was had by all. We're going to keep in the 90s. Don't you worry about that. But we're going to kick off another rock slide. Van Halen and Pearl Jam are next.
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18: Partly to mostly sunny, middle to upper 70s this afternoon, coolest at the coast. Tonight becoming partly cloudy, low 50s, scattered showers and thunderstorms, middle to upper 60s tomorrow. Clearing Thursday night, mid-50s, mainly sunny on Friday, mid-70s, partly sunny skies Saturday. This is Mountain Morning Show meteorologist Russ Murley from the NormsUsedCars.com weather desk.
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TOS, the Mount of Pure Rock. That's Hailstorm in a Rock Slide. Jay Stu here with you this afternoon. Right now, it's the latest from Ryan Purds. This is Sour on TOS.

0: TOS, the Mountain of Pure Rock. That's the latest from the Pretty Reckless. When I wake up, that also wrapped up a rock slide. Thanks to Varney Buick GMC on the Hogan Road in Bangor, valuing long drives and great music without interruption. 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The Pretty Reckless new record, Pretty Reckless, Recklesses, you get the idea. Their new record drops a week from Friday. It's called Dear God. That'll be in stores, online, wherever you get your music. So make sure to check that out. Pure Rock from Sublime coming up. We have Avenged Sevenfold, killer classic from Zeppelin.
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1: Last week, there was some big news in Ireland when a lion was reportedly roaming the county Meath countryside.
2: Oh, my God.
1: A week later, the mystery that had been causing stress for so many was resolved. It turns out that the King of Beasts was really just a Newfoundland dog. Just a big dog that had been privy to a fresh haircut, complete with lion mane and poofed tail end.
2: Okay.
1: Oh, nice. 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
2: Well, there you go. 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

0: TOS, the Mount of Pure Rock. That is the latest from Tim Montana. Break me down on the heavy lift. Jay Stu here with you today. The guru's not here for a bit, so you got some time to kill with me before you get to all those fun things like the Mountain Menage a Trois and 420 Floyd and all that good stuff. However, I do have a rock slide ready to roll. So six in a row from your workday are about to kick off with Volbeat and 3 Days Grace.
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14: Skies become partly cloudy tonight, 50 to 54 degrees. Scattered showers and thunderstorms tomorrow, middle to upper 60s. Clearing tomorrow night, mid-50s. Mainly sunny on Friday, mid-70s. Partly sunny skies Saturday, low to mid-70s. This is Mountain Morning Show meteorologist Russ Merley from the NormsUseCars.com weather desk.
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TOS, the Mountain of Pure Rock. It's Metallica in a rock slide with one Jay Stu here today. Don't forget, when Rushman walks in the door at 7 o'clock, boom, right out of the gate, a double shot of Metallica, mandatory Metallica, every night at 7. All right, let's keep the rock slide going. This is Disturbed on TOS.

Nobody outworks Mainers, and nobody outrocks the mountain. Nobody. It's the Heavy Lift with J-Stu on the mountain of pure rock. TOS.

0: TOS, the Mountain of PR Rockets, Dogstar, their latest all-in now, taking us out of a rock slide thanks to Diversified Inc., Penobscot Plaza, Bangor, or diversifiedinc.net. I feel stupid asking if you know who the bass player in Dogstar is. You know, Keanu Reeves is awesome, except in that one movie. When he did that Dracula movie and he tried to do a British accent, no, not so much. Don't do that again, please. All right, we got pure rock from Deftones headed your way. Tools coming up. Rage Against the Machine. Stay here on TOS.
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0: TOS, the Mount of Pure Rock. That is the warning on the heavy lift, their latest kerosene. I'm Jay Stu. I'm getting out of here to make room for the guru. He's coming in a bit. Got the Mountain Menage a Trois right out of the gate today. It's three from Godsmack. That's right. Once again, three in a row. It's going to be awesome. Keep your ears peeled for that. I got six in a row. I'm going to kick off for your workday. Linkin Park and Black Sabbath in a rock slide next.
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14: Partly to mostly sunny, middle to upper 70s this afternoon, coolest at the coast. Tonight becoming partly cloudy, low 50s, scattered showers and thunderstorms, middle to upper 60s tomorrow. Clearing Thursday night, mid-50s, mainly sunny on Friday, mid-70s, partly sunny skies Saturday. This is Mountain Morning Show meteorologist Russ Murley from the NormsUsedCars.com weather desk.
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It is TOS. That one's from their just-released Sanctuary. 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On the TOS Hard Drive Home, it's more of the best new rock and three in a row from Godsmack on the way on the TOS Mountain Ménage à Trois. 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

0: TOS, the Mountain of Pure Rock, and three from Godsmack, Love, Hate, Sex, Pain, Voodoo, and Whatever. That is the TOS Mountain Menage a Trois. More Godsmack tickets up for grabs tomorrow from Tomo and Mandy on the Mountain Morning Show. All you got to do is survive a round of the game right around 9 a.m. So I don't know if you're familiar with all the lineup changes. Well, I know you know that Tony and Shannon they haven't been in the band, right? You knew that already, right? And on guitar is this guy Sam Colton, who's very good. On the drums was a guy named Wade Murph, and neither his camp nor the Godsmack camp has given any reason, but like he did a bunch of shows with him in May, and now he's suddenly out. But check this out. Former Dream Theater drummer Mike Mangini, after the sudden departure of drummer Wade Murph, just with no rehearsal, just did his first show with the band last week. And I guess it went pretty well. He took to social media saying, "And just like that, I finally get to play these dream venues in the USA with my Boston brothers Godsmack. I need to thank a lot of people for putting this together so quickly. I can't even express how grateful I am to Sully, Robbie, Sam, and the entire organization for trusting me with no rehearsal." That is just mind-blowing. We get to see it Friday, July 3rd at the Main Savings Amphitheater with TOS. Tickets are on sale now, of course. They're going fast. Waterfrontconcerts.com, or you can win them. Another pair up for grabs tomorrow on the Mountain Morning Show with Tomo and Mandy. That's another rock slide right there. Wrapping up, brought to you by Varney Buick GMC on the Hogan Road in Bangor. 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We'll come right back next with Greta Van Fleet. Hang on.
1: We're lost. I'm going to pull over and ask that man for directions. Hi there. We're looking to get to the campground.
2: 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No, I'm just kidding. Let me get my phone out.
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1: Russia's first humanoid robot fell during its presentation in Moscow. The robot called Aldol was being shown off as able to move around and move objects and interact with people. 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

0: Ooh, I do love me some Joey Belladonna. That is Anthrax, back on the mountain of pure rock. 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White Zombie just before that. Killer classics and the best new stuff. And another rock slide starts next with Foo Fighters.
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11: Skies become partly cloudy tonight, 50 to 54 degrees. Scattered showers and thunderstorms tomorrow, middle to upper 60s. Clearing tomorrow night, mid-50s, mainly sunny on Friday, mid-70s. Partly sunny skies Saturday, low to mid-70s. This is Mountain Morning Show meteorologist Russ Merley from the NormsUsedCars.com weather desk.
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The best new rock plays right here on the mountain of pure rock, TOS, with Eva Under Fire and Villainous right there. Killer classic from Monster Mag now in a rock slide at TOS. I've been st-

0: probably smoke this whole joint, man, and still walk away, man. 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
2: No.

0: There we go. One for the ones that we're missing this afternoon. Pink Floyd and Wish You Were Here on the Mountain of Pure Rock TOS. It is 420 Floyd, brought to you by Green Bear 420 and Green Bear Green Care. They're at 531 Moosehead Trail in Newport. Not just a store, it's a lifestyle. That's another rock slide right there. You're with the Goo on the way, the latest from 3 Days Grace, and we'll come right back next with Mammoth.
1: Oh no, man, we're getting pulled over. Put that out. Roll down the window and eat the rope.
2: License and registration, please. Hey, your friend is making a very weird face. Is he okay?
1: He just ate hot wings from the gas station.
2: I see. You have one of those hippie stickers from Green Bear 420.
1: I'm not sure how that got there, officer.
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1: Glad they could help, man.
2: I actually pulled you over to return your wallet that you dropped pumping gas.
1: Oh, thanks, man.
2: Tell your friend those work better lit. And remember, Green Bear 420 is not just a store, it's a lifestyle.
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0: 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When the Mountain Morning Show ends, there's still a long way to go before the workday is done. 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

0: 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Before the Crowes, Alice in Chains. It's killer classics and the best new stuff. And more fabulous prizes. That's right, up for grabs tomorrow. Another pair of tickets to see Godsmack, STP, and Dorothy with TOS on Friday, July 3rd at the Main Savings Amphitheater. All you got to do is survive a round of the game. That's tomorrow right around 9 o'clock on the Mountain Morning Show with Tomo and Mandy. Another rock slide starts next. We'll get that going with Linkin Park.
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11: Skies become partly cloudy tonight, 50 to 54 degrees. Scattered showers and thunderstorms tomorrow, middle to upper 60s. Clearing tomorrow night, mid-50s. Mainly sunny on Friday, mid-70s. Partly sunny skies Saturday, low to mid-70s. This is Mountain Morning Show meteorologist Russ Merley from the NormsUsedCars.com weather desk.
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And, you know, Axl's always late, and they were late again. So as the audience was waiting for Guns N' Roses to take the stage, many of them took notice of a couple who apparently had an appetite for fornication in a clear glass pod on a Ferris wheel as it went round and round next to the audience. Yeah, they were doing it. They were making the beast right there in front of God and everybody. Rock Slide continues with Architects now. This is Broken Mirror on TOS.

0: TOS Hard Drive Home, Billy Howardell and Maynard James Keenan making their triumphant return. Good to have them back on the radio. It's a perfect circle and starless. Word is from Billy Howardell that they are working towards something, meaning a new album. But it's very busy because they just launched a European tour as well. But expect more from A Perfect Circle in the near future. Foo Fighters just before that with Monkey Wrench. It's killer classics and the best new stuff. Wrapping up another Pure Rock Slide brought to you by Varney Buick GMC on the Hogan Road in Bangor. Valuing long drives and great music without interruption. VarneyBPG.com. We'll come right back next with Breaking Benjamin. You're on the Hard Drive Home with the
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0: 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TOS.

0: TOS. How do you like that? Mongolian folk metal with a dance beat. It is The Who featuring Johnny Hawkins of Nothing More. And that one's called Lost Soul from their forthcoming album, Hun. 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We'll start that with Chevelle. Hey, the Rush Man is in at 7 o'clock tonight. 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Then later on at 9, it's your request. Roll Your Own every Monday through Friday at 9 o'clock here at the Mountain. 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
10: 50 to 54 degrees, scattered showers and thunderstorms tomorrow, middle to upper 60s. Clearing tomorrow night, mid 50s, mainly sunny on Friday, mid 70s. Partly sunny skies Saturday, low to mid 70s. This is Mountain Morning Show meteorologist Russ Merley from the NormsUsedCars.com weather desk.
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TOS, the Mountain of Pure Rock. So Guns N' Roses headlined on Saturday at the Download Festival, and Limp Bizkit headlined on Friday night. And during the show, they honored late bassist Sam Rivers, who passed away last year. They called Rivers, quote, the soul in the sound and a once-in-a-lifetime kind of human, unquote. Making love to Morgan Wallen right there from Limp Bizkit in a rock slide and Incubus now. 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

0: Elmo and Mandy all morning and pure rock slides all day. It's just what hard-working Mainers need to power through the day.
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0: 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Also The Offspring, The Pretty Reckless, and The Black Crowes. All right.
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0: It is TOS. That is Billy Morrison, Sully from Godsmack, and Nuno from Extreme. It's kind of funny. All three of those guys are going to be playing in Bangor, separate dates this summer, of course. Godsmack with Sully on July 3rd. On, what is it, July 25th, Extreme's going to be here at the Motley Crue show. And then in August, of course, Billy Morrison will be here playing guitar for Billy Idol. So there you go. And you know what else would be cool is if Godsmack would include that song in their set list. I think it would fit in pretty nicely. It's a good one. It's called Becoming. 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Before Billy Morrison, The Offspring, killer classics, and the best new stuff, and more of it next in another Rock Slide. Guaranteed at least six in a row. Rushman's in. He's got Mandatory Metallica straight up 7 o'clock, and I will start another Rock Slide coming down the mountain with 3 days grace next. Thanks so much for listening. Good night. And remember, if the conniption fits, wear it. Guru out. Rushman in. Enjoy the show.
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11: Skies become partly cloudy tonight, 50 to 54 degrees. Scattered showers and thunderstorms tomorrow, middle to upper 60s. Clearing tomorrow night, mid-50s. Mainly sunny on Friday, mid-70s. Partly sunny skies Saturday, low to mid-70s. This is Mountain Morning Show meteorologist Russ Merley from the NormsUsedCars.com weather desk.
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Mandatory Metallica on TOS, the mountain of pure rock, wherever I may roam, and Master of Puppets. This Fear show's coming up in October and November? Holy schmoly. If you can float that bill, it'd be worth going to. Rush Man with Korn coming up. Also, Seven Dust, here's Evanescence on TOS.

0: Unbreakable, Seven Dust on TOS, the Mountain of Pure Rock. LaJon Witherspoon, still making it happen with those vocals. Korn, Evanescence, also Mandatory Metallica, Wherever I May Roam from the Black Album and Master of Puppets, the title track to that 86 gem. Wrap it up for Rock Slide, brought to you by Barney Buick GMC on the Hogan Road in Bangor, valuing long drives and great music without interruption. BarneyBPG.com. Oh, boy. Rush Band is on. Pure Rock is on the way next. Another beauty of a day. Those pools must be getting warm.
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1: Police are ramping up their search for a clown car crew of burglars that targeted a store in Warrington, Virginia. Check this out. Investigators are circulating surveillance video of the October 15th break-in. It shows 9 people piling out of a Hyundai Sonata clad in masks and hoodies, including 2 that crawled out of the trunk. So the suspects break a store window. 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
0: 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TOS. Mm-hmm.

0: Papa Roach or TOS, the Mountain of Pure Rock. 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
1: All right, this is June 17th. Actor, comedian Joe Piscopo is 75 today. Remember that guy?
2: Stevie Wonder. You are aptly named. 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
5: 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I tried to make you immortal.
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1: Today in 1980, Led Zeppelin began their last tour. And on this day, in 1983, Twisted Sister released their sophomore album, You Can't Stop Rock and Roll. Here's the title track on Out of the Cellar. 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